Coco, Lost Tape, Volume 3. Hanging out with Dreamcast Smoke. And we don't believe in much, but we believe in us. This is Tabby Benet.

0: mean, you didn't have any guard downstairs? You didn't have a lookout?
1: Huh? 15 years, we never been hit. We changed apartments. We never used that one before. We thought we were okay.
0: You thought? Well, your ass must have been taken, because now we're out $300,000. Do you hear me good? Do you hear me good? We're out $300,000. Now, what do we do? Huh?
2: Sweet like mangoes.
3: Sweet like mangoes, huh?
2: Yeah.
3: You're so fucking fake.
2: I'ma go and get that out of you.
4: Say what you chest. Say what you mean. Stop playing with me.
3: I'm not playing. See, that's the problem. Like,
4: I ain't playing either.
3: That's the problem. Like.

0: cigarette rapper?
1: Huh?
0: Oh, I don't take those.
2: A cigarette rapper? I mean, I'm rapping to you. Like,
0: no.
2: Man,
0: no.
2: Come on now. I can't just talk to you. Like, let me open up.
0: No, no, no, no.
2: You probably ain't never had real love before.

Oh, you bad now, huh? You bad. You gotta shoot somebody now, huh? Well, here I am. Come on, shoot me. You bad, right?

0: animals.
1: All of the blowing babies will be beaten senseless by every able-bodied patron in the bar.
0: That's right!

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Me and Sampa modeled our whole fucking lives around Morris Dandrome. I'm a smooth pimp who loves the pussy. And Tubby here's my black man servant. What?

We've got to build so much strength in building our community that if they come to get one person, they're going to have to mess with us all. That's what we got to do. That's what we got to do. We've got to build so much strength inside our community so that when LBJ says, come here, boy, to my war, we say, hell no, we ain't going.

into the flesh-eating ghouls. All persons who die during this crisis, from whatever cause, will come back to life to seek human victims unless their bodies are first disposed of by cremation. Our newscast

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You can't take it with you. So what are you saving money for when you can spend it? There's nothing more American, more successful, more masculine than a big roll of cash to wave around. It says well endowed. It says sophisticated. It says pragmatic. When you throw a wad of hundreds down, you own everyone in the room. And that's a fact. In this country, cash is king. So borrow some today. There's probably still some liquidity in your home. 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We know times are tough, but they don't have to be tough for you. Come on, don't be crazy. 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

to hold, just to touch someone, something like you. We stand on two different sides of a highway. The road that lies between us stretches so wide that I cannot reach out and touch you. But I can see you clearly, watch you from a distance, carefully, softly, intently. 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Quiet places, distant places, close places. The image of your smile stays with me at night when I'm alone on the fire escape, looking out into the clouds, passing gently through the sky. But we cannot wrap our arms around each other. Between us lies time and space and emptiness. And so I search deep inside myself and quietly outside in the world to find some way, somehow, to cross over that wideness of highway, because I want so badly just to touch you. 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A man with a seed and no womb to plant it in is an empty man. The image of your smile stays with me at night when I'm alone on the fire escape, looking out into the clouds, passing gently through the sky. I wait and search, and wait and search, just to hold.

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0: Yeah, boy, I heard them talking about it.
1: Well, the thing I want to know, who gonna play for them?

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Toe shoes. 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

0: Tomorrow, I will dream in green, yellow oceans, and froth on the beach.
1: It's me or beauty.
0: I'm an individual. What is love?
1: It's me.
0: Beauty.
1: I'm staring
0: at
1: low and sweet.
0: I need designer perfume.
1: It's me.
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0: Helmut Shine is a spectacle.
1: Helmut Shine is you.
0: Is you.
1: Helmut if you shine. 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
0: I'm an individual.
1: What is love?
0: I'm the space between your ears.
1: Meaning.
0: Advertising.
1: People on beaches.
0: Shine.
1: Let the children die.
0: Tomorrow, I'm the white
1: What's
0: rabbit.
1: Your name
0: I dream
1: again?
0: In black and white.
1: Design. Shine.
0: Own a mystic fury.
1: It's me.
0: You're beautiful. That's enough. 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
1: Run them jewels fast, run them jewels fast, run them, run them, run them, run them, run them.

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Knavery? It was more like slavery. 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

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On the route to the USA, they passed some islands on the way where you could get provisions and some barrels of rum if you had some slaves and you traded some. So some got off and stayed with the music and the rhythm. When the vessel of sorrow leave the Guinea shore, he sail and sail till he can't sail no more. He needs supplies, so to get him some, he stop by the island, straight the slave for rum. That's how some stopped on the way. Some stopped on the way, while the rest went on to the USA. Some stopped on the way. Let me tell you, well, the mainland child go to the island shore. He can hardly comprehend his brother no more. The feeling is the same, but for one concession, a slightly differentiated manner of expression.

0: Politano e pallone per Marulla, attenzione Marulla, tiro, gol! 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
1: 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That's all right, that's all right. Since my soul got a seat up in the kingdom, that's all right. 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

0: arise. 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

0: 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The power of Christ compels you. That the power of Christ compels you. The power of Christ compels you. The power of Christ compels you. The power of Christ compels you. The power of Christ compels you. The power of Christ compels you. The power of Christ compels you. The power of Christ compels you. 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The power of Christ compels you. The power of Christ compels you.
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The missionaries never hid their perspective. Perspectives of land would rather see us disappear. Recyclable prayers. The people. This is my body which is given for you. The people. This is my blood. The people. We are not a conquered people.

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Mm-mm. Tangled steady with standards built on lofty clouds. Never mind the hands of learning, yearning eyes, the delicious unsaid that binds us. The miracle is a muscle we practice. The delight of dancing with all our utterances. Love is nearly never rehearsed. Always on accident, startling us into stolen breaths and first forevers. Love is a choosing, the choice of now. A slowing down that is necessary to reimagine ourselves. Our goofy dreams of forever, to live life in an apparition, living the battleground where love is forged, when we see all of each other and don't like the devastation of day in and day out, taking turns toward presence. Love is a choosing, the choice of now. A love that is growing. I choose the soft corners of your eyes. A wind song swimming blues of morning and evening beside you. Flowered footsteps toward the edge of knowing. I choose a sky in your palms and snorting an open chest. I choose the child of my letting go. Life as we once were made anew. Love is a choosing, the choice of now. Choose turning the page.

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1: Leroy! Skillet, what's going on?
2: What's happening, Skillet?
1: Yeah,
2: pun. Yeah. I just got out of jail, Leroy.
1: Just got out of jail?
2: Just got out of jail, pun.
1: What you mean you just got out of jail?
2: Oh, Leroy was awful.
1: It was awful,
2: you
1: man.
2: You damn right.
1: You always going to jail, man.
2: I know that, Leroy.
1: Uh-huh.
2: I stand up on the corner.
1: On the corner?
2: Yeah, stand up on the corner, Leroy.
1: Yeah.
2: But minding my own business.
1: Wasn't bothering nobody.
2: Wasn't bothering nobody, Leroy.
1: Yeah.
2: And some beautiful 18-year-old girl come up with the policeman.
1: Come up with the policeman?
2: Took her hand and pointed it right at me and said, he did it.
1: A snitcher.
2: You're damn right.
1: Told the police you did it.
2: That's right.
1: Yeah.
2: You know one thing, Leroy?
1: What is that?
2: I was so damn proud she pointed to me. I said, I sure did.

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